Shout out to Kalani because she did receive her Best R&B Artist of the Year from BET. And she also got Video of the Year with Folded. So big congratulations to her. I'm JoJo Alonzo. I do got tickets for you to see K-Camp and Jacquees. 877-741-2328.

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Now listen, I know a lot of girls, when they be celebrating their birthday, people be getting on their nerves for no necessary, like no reason, bro. 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You clocked it with the Night Shift right here on 96.1 The Beat. Leon Thomas is on the way after this. Chris Brown, don't go nowhere.

from the east side. I just got finished doing all my clients' hair. Shout out to them. Every time I leave the salon, I clock in with the night shift. Right here on 96.1 The Beat.

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3: And me, Manny Supreme.
2: 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Stay tapped in with everything we got going on social media at the BATL. I'm about to go upside, Manny Supreme. But I promise you I am.
3: Watch out.
2: Man. Anyways, 877-741-2328 is the number you need to call if you want to point somebody out. And listen, friendships are hard to come by, man. Somebody's on our phone lines right now. Who you pointed out?
4: I want to point out my best friend, Michelle. She is the best ever. I love her so much. She's everything for me. Anytime I need anything, she's the most amazing person. And I just point her out and I shine on her every day. She's amazing.
2: Period. I know that's right.
3: That's what I'm talking about.
2: Listen, friendships, real, true, genuine friendships are hard to come around these days.
4: It is hard. And let me tell you, 20 years. She's amazing.
2: Oh, yeah. That's loyal to the team.
3: Where did y'all first meet?
4: We met in school. So we went to school together back in elementary school. And now still rocking today.
2: I know that's right. Yeah, shout out to your best
3: real
2: friend.
3: Real love.
2: Thank you for pointing her out. You so funny, man. It's brand.
3: I mean, that's just how it go, man. Shout out to everybody who's got real friends out here.
2: Yeah. And shout out to everybody who is making new friends.
3: Shout out to everybody who just like to be by themselves. That's real, too.
2: That's definitely real. But DJ Aaronette 285 Ride Out Mix is on the way, so put your seatbelts on. Turn your speakers up. It's 96.1 to beat.
5: ATL. Woke up. Wake you up. Wake that ass up. If you ain't waking up with the Breakfast Club, what you even doing?
6: Animal, what's up? 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
7: Man, listen, man, look. 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

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It's home for Hip Hop R&B and the Breakfast Club. Yours truly, DJ Era. Tapping in on these ones and twos. It's time for that 25 right out mix, Atlanta. What is up? Slide me a DM right now. At Go DJ Era. Any shout outs, any requests, I got you. Let's get the party started. Get the night started. It's that 25 right out mix. Let's go on the beat.

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Somebody tell them people Mr. Hemisphere.

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Tell your radios up, DJ Aaron live in the mix, 96.1 The Beat. Shout out to my ladies out there, shout out to my Geminis out there. Happy birthday, Aaron, out there in Cascade. I see you.

25 right out on the night shift. JoJo Alonso, Manny Supreme, tapped in. Listen, shout out to Quest. Highlight me right now. Find me a DM at Go DJ Era. Back to the party, back to the turn up, back to the music. Fast Rap Beyonce right here on the beat. Let's go.

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1: 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Yeah.

0: 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You're clocked in with the night shift. I'm JoJo Alonzo.
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1: Just like that.
0: Yes, super easy, very much so. So make sure you head over there and do that right now. We got that Wait What? Moment of the night on the way.
1: So stay there.
0: Yeah, you don't want to miss this.
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1: JY, turn me up. 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

Shout out to Tims. She looked so beautiful at the BET Awards, and while she was on the red carpet, Roxy decided to ask her. I'm not sure if you are familiar with that super fine Nigerian who was playing soccer. 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Okay?

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2: ATL, what's poppin'? 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JoJo Alonzo and Manny Supreme, it's time to clock in with the night shift. It's your boy Big Bank checking in, so you already know it's official. 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

It's 96.1 to Beat Atlanta's new home for hip hop, R&B, and the Breakfast Club. You're clocked in with the night shift with me, JoJo Alonzo, and Manny Supreme. Summer Walker, Heart of a Woman is on the way, as well as that Wait, What? Moment of the night. Now, Mariah the Scientist, she was at the BET Awards. Don Toliver, he was at the BET Awards. This Wait, What? We're going to talk about everything that took place at the BET Awards and just talk about the culture of black entertainment television. Don't worry about it. It's

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1: The main message here
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0: in black and white. It's a problem with the whole way of life. It can't change overnight. But we gotta start somewhere. Might as well go ahead, start here. We done had a hell of a year. I'ma make it count why I'm here. God is the only man I fear.
1: Hold on. Wait, what?
2: It's 96.1 to Beat Atlanta's new home for hip hop, R&B, and the Breakfast Club. You're clocked in with the night shift with me, JoJo Alonzo, and Manny Supreme. Lotto Glorilla, GOMF, is on the way. And big shout outs to Lotto for hitting that BET carpet looking good. Okay, she had that see through dress on, showing that body after she just dropped that baby. You know what? Let's get into this. Wait, what moment of the night? We are talking about the BET Awards that took place last night. Now, I want to say this. Drewski is hilarious. He did an amazing job hosting the BET Awards, and he's the youngest host to host the BET Awards. Big congratulations to Drewski. He has been doing major things. And also shout out to Nav Green, who is also my co-host on the Broken Play Show, who was on stage with Drewski. It was amazing. It was an amazing time. And just for the culture, you know what I mean? Just seeing Janet Jackson. Janet Jackson there, she awarded Teyana Taylor with the Icon Award. That was amazing. I would probably say that was the best moment for me. I do know Cardi B, when she performed, it was a lot of shade going on with Bia. She bought out the BET Awards. She had a whole bunch of them too in her performance. But she also since then came out and said, hey, do not bully Bia. Okay, this is just my song right now. Let me think of some more moments that really stood out for me. When Drewski spoke to Keke Palmer and she was like, this is supposed to be my gig. Give me the microphone. And then she introduced Cardi B. That was amazing. Let's see. Shout outs to Kendrick Lamar. He won Best Male Hip Hop Artist. Cardi B won Best Female Hip Hop Artist. Video of the Year, Kalani with Folded. Video Director of the Year, Tiana, of course. Best New Artist, Olivia Dean. Now, Billy Gang Kush was in that lineup. He was in that lineup, but you know, Olivia Dean, she's been going crazy. Not saying that you haven't, Belly Gang, because you haven't. Your time is around the corner. I promise you that. But big shout outs to everyone who was in the building. I did see that Ferrari and, you know, BT, they were there. It was just a lot. It was just family. I really do love it. I loved it. Shout outs to BET. Shout outs to Drewski, Tyler Perry, Teyana Taylor, everybody, we love you down. It was an amazing show. Listen, we got details on how you can win $2,500 after this. Stay close. It's 96.1 to Beat.
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25: She ain't even all that. Like, ain't even like that. Ain't her mama white.

Listen, we got that Manny Minute on the way, and I'm going to tell you how you can win $2,500. Drake Future Molly Santana Ran to Atlanta is on the way. And also, Drake, speaking of, he held a Janice, an all-Janice invited-only party. Now, when I say that, you know that he has a song called Janice STFU, and he invited a whole bunch of different Janices out for dinner. I am so bad. My name is JoJo and not Janice. I'm just saying. I'm JoJo Alonzo. It's 96.1 to be.

0: It's 96.1 to Beat Atlanta's new home for hip-hop, R&B, and The Breakfast Club. You're clocked in with the night shift with me, JoJo Alonzo, and Manny Supreme. Hang with a baby. He wanna hang with a baby. Y'all. That's coming up. That was Sexy Red and Key Glock. My bad. I really like that song. But anyways, let's get into this Manny Minute. First of all, don't forget $2,500 can be yours if you just stay exactly where you at. Don't go nowhere, okay? Now, if you do have to get out of the car, just download that free iHeartRadio app. And you can take me everywhere you go, and you will not miss these details. But I do want to talk about this Manny Minute. Now, I seen that a Fort Lauderdale woman was arrested because she was allegedly taking statewide test exams for at least three educators. Okay, she even went as far as dressing like a man to impersonate one. And my biggest question is, girl, how much money was these folks paying you for you to risk your life? Number one. Number two. Why are you taking these tests for these educators knowing good and damn well they gonna have to teach somebody? And how they supposed to teach if they don't know? But you smart out here. Now, I'll say this. In high school, I would have appreciated you, sis. I would have. I would have let you take my SAT, my ACT. Okay? Because I ain't really do too high on that. That's why I'm right here on the radio and I'm not saving lives. But however, you are taking these tests for these educators. Come on, girl. Get it together. You can catch more on our Instagram at TheBeatsATL. While you're over there, hit that follow button and follow me as well, _ JoJo Alonzo. I told you I'm giving you $2,500. Okay. I'm not lying. After this, stay where you at. It's 96.1 The Beat. ATL. Wake you up.
1: Wake that ass up. If you ain't waking up with The Breakfast Club, what you even doing?
2: Animal, what's up? Would you let your 21-year-old date a person that's older than you?
3: Man, listen, man, look. I was 17, going on 18. I was tackling one of my teachers like a wild wildebeest. My dad knew, but my dad was like, yo, if you tell your moms is going to go crazy.
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Let me stop playing. $2,500 though, man. 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You might want to get this money because I'm a little expensive. It's 96.1.

Shout out to Tim's. I love her down, and I really do love this song. Shout out to all my lovers out there. And shout out to the people out there who are still trying to find love, okay? I am with you. Just stop looking if you're in Atlanta. I'm just keeping it a buck. $2,500 is coming your way. Speaking of bucks, okay? Make sure you stay where you at. It's 96.1 to be. I'm JoJo Alonzo. WGFT is on the way. Shout out to everybody who's going up on this Monday. Now, if you're looking for something to do, slide in my DMs underscore JoJo Alonzo because I got a couple little spots that you can hit up. I just can't get everybody the juice. You know what I'm saying? Hit me up. Let's

Shout out to everybody who is going up tonight, and shout out to everybody who is, you know how this song really go, right? Shout out to everybody who's tapped in. I'm JoJo Alonzo. It's 96.1 The Beat, Atlanta's new home for hip-hop, R&B, and The Breakfast Club. And you clocked in with The Night Shift with me and Manny Supreme. 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Now, if you don't know what that means, there's going to be like a plus sign inside of the app. You know, once you download it, go to 96.1. It's going to be a plus sign. All you got to do is hit that. Boop. 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Now, once you start tapping in and you listen to us clicking and you will hear my voice, there will be a mini red talk back button on the top right hand side of your device. Hold it down. Hold it down and you just repeat the keyword that you hear. Listen to me. That you hear starting at 8 a.m. in the morning. Okay? Set your alarm. It's $2,500. You set your alarm when you about to go get you a little sneaky link and you finna go pack your little bag. You set your alarm. He told you to hit him up at a certain time. You gonna set your alarm and get this money, sis. Get your own money now. $2,500, 8 a.m. You'll hear a keyword repeated into that app. And then that's not even the only thing. And that's not even the only keyword. From 8 a.m. to 5 p.m., you will hear a keyword. See, it's multiple chances for you to win this money, bruh. Stop playing. You don't need no man for nothing. Hey, amen. It's for you too, obviously. Like, go on ahead and get that money. You know what I'm saying? Stack up. Stop playing with these folks. I'm JoJo Alonzo's 96.1 The Beat. Stay where you at, though, because if you are trying to go see Don Toliver and if you're trying to go see Kate Camp and Jacquees, I got tickets for you. After this, don't go nowhere. It's 96.1 The Beat.

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Hey, man, you are tapped in with the night shift right here on 96.1 The Beat. I'm JoJo Alonzo, and of course, we got Manny Supreme. And Chris Brown, Bryson Tiller, It Depends is on the way. And I ain't gonna lie, Chris Brown, it depends on if you lower these tickets or not, if I'm gonna come see you and Usher when you come to Atlanta. Now, that show looked great. I will say that. But I'm gonna have to figure it out. I'm gonna have to get some of this $2,500. Yeah, I'm giving you $2,500, Atlanta. Stay close after this.

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1: 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You're clocked in with The Night Shift with me, JoJo Alonzo, and Manny Supreme. Kalani Folded is on the way. And also, $2,500 can be yours starting at 8 a.m., okay? 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I know you want it. I know you need it. Times are hard. Things are expensive. Trust me, I get it. I understand, because I am going through the same thing. Don't think just because you listening to me on the radio, you think like, oh, she got it all, the money, and she figuring out. Like, no. I wish I could take this $2,500. Now, I'm about to tell you what you need to do. 8 a.m., you're going to hear a keyword. Once you hear it, in that app that I asked you to download, that free iHeartRadio app, you preset 96.1 as your number one preset. There's going to be a microphone, okay? Hold the microphone down and just repeat the keyword. You will hear a different keyword from 8 a.m. to 5 p.m., so you have multiple chances to win this money. So please make sure you tap in, set an alarm, don't miss out. Whatever it is that you need to do to make sure you get this money, you do it. All right. Also, tap in with the family at The Beats ATL. You got to keep up with everything we have going on. We have all types of different concerts we put in you in the building for. We have all types of events that's going on, community events that you could be a part of. And of course, interviews. All of everybody who is anybody comes through The Beats. Okay. They come through, they sit down, they talk to us, they talk about everything they got going on. Make sure you stay tapped in at all times. And follow me, _ JoJo Alonzo. You spell it JoJoAlonso. And of course, follow my podcast that's up under the Black Effect Podcast Network. Big shout out to Charlamagne Tha God. Happy birthday to him. But anyways, at Broken Play Show with comedian Nav Green, who was on the stage with Drewski for the BET Awards yesterday. Super proud of him. And of course, my dog, Reggie Ball. Make sure you stay tapped in at all times, man. Tomorrow, I will be back. So, don't miss me too long. Just go follow me on Instagram, and I will see you, but I'm clocking out. Peace. America is turning.

0: For hip hop, R&B, and the Breakfast Club. You're clocked in with the Night Shift with me, JoJo Alonzo, and Manny Supreme. Our sis Shay Diddy is up next, but let's get into this T.I.
1: 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Somebody tell them people Mr. Hem is here. Whoa, whoa, whoa, whoa, whoa, whoa. Mr. Hem.

0: 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Falling hard on another hemisphere. Somebody tell them people Mr. Hem is here.
1: Whoa, whoa, whoa, whoa, whoa, whoa.
0: Mr. Hem.

0: 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Somebody tell them people Mr. Hem is here.
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0: Mr. Hem is here.
1: Whoa, whoa, whoa, whoa, whoa, whoa.
0: Mr. Hem.
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to Young Miami. She definitely got the song of the summer with that joint. What up, y'all? Shay Diddy to the thing. 96.1 The Beat, the new home for hip-hop. R&B and The Breakfast Club trying to get y'all lit on this good Tuesday. So we're going to get on some Miguel coming up. Plus, I got that new Drake on deck right now. It's the king of the South. It's T.I. 96.1 The Beat.

Yeah. Ladies and gentlemen, 96.1 The Beat, brand new music, Atlanta's new home for hip-hop, R&B, and The Breakfast Club. A million.

0: STFU Janice, the latest right there from Drake, 96.1 The Beat, the new home for hip-hop, R&B, and The Breakfast Club. Shay did it in this thing, so it looks like Drake pulled it off. He was posting photos of Janice's in every city, and apparently he held his Janice meetup where basically he was apologizing to the ladies for his hit song, and honestly, that song slapped. And as long as everybody had a good time, I'm happy for him. We're going to pay these bills, coming back with that Tim's, plus I got some DaBaby on deck. Keep it locked right here, 96.1 The Beat.
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only Summer Walker will perform from a martini glass on stage. 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

0: waking that ass up.
1: 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Atlanta, what up, y'all? It's your girl, Jess Hilarious, and you know I'm here to f*** it up, right? Yeah, only the Breakfast Club. 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
2: Oh my God, Jess, can I try on your glasses?

0: Breakfast Club. What you even doing?
1: Animal, what's up? Would you let your 21-year-old date a person that's older than you?
2: Man, listen, man, look. I was 17, going on 18. I was tackling one of my teachers like a wild wildebeest. My dad knew, but my dad was like, yo, if you tell your moms is going to go crazy.
1: But sometimes you know what's best for your child than they do. And if you got to do whatever you got to do to stop it, you got to do
3: whatever you got to do to stop it. For your child if you ain't never slept with that woman.
1: No, man.
2: Yeah, look, that's what I'm saying.
1: You were knocking off your teacher at 17.
3: That's crazy.
2: Yeah. Yeah. Listen, but I don't have no issues. I have no mental issues. And I'm good.
0: I wake up every day. The Breakfast Club. 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

was for Chris Brown and Usher's tour. And basically, they're going back and forth, of course, coming together a few times to perform and closing out the show together. That thing looks like it's going to be incredible. I cannot wait. Until then, though, let's get to the latest cut right here from my girl. She was out there at BET Awards this past weekend. It's Coi Leray and NBA Youngboy. We're Better Than Yours. 96.1 The Beat.

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0: You know, if anything, these last couple of years have taught me people are emotionally imbalanced. Like, people do not have control over their emotions. And I was so sad to see that Dwayne Wade's son, Zaire, was arrested over the weekend for felony domestic violence. Apparently, police out there in Burbank, California, got a call around 5:30 a.m. regarding a woman screaming at the residence. They said when they arrived, Zaire and the woman had a laceration on her face and body, which, of course, resulted in the arrest. Now, the woman was not taken to the hospital, but Zaire was booked on 3 charges: felony domestic violence, criminal threats, and false imprisonment. And apparently, an emergency protective order has been issued. I know Dwayne Wade is so damn disappointed. If you guys want to check out the details, though, you know where to go. We're going to pay these bills. Coming back with some Boss Man D-Lo. Plus, I got that T.I. Keep it locked right here. Not as it's going to be.
1: Got a call from Chris saying that he wanted to do another remix.
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0: I love her. That's what he said. Let's get into the latest cut right here from Drake with Shebang, 96.1 The Beat.
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0: expected to cover Atlanta in the next week or so, where temperatures could reach 110 degrees. You know what that tells me? It's time to stay your ass inside where they got air conditioning. Shade Duty's in the thing. You know, it's 4th of July weekend, and I know you guys are all planning to be outside, but we're trying to celebrate by getting you guys hooked up with that cash. We're going to have multiple chances for you to try to win $500. 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You could win $500. But don't forget, one grand prize winner is going to get $5,000. Compliments of Amy Withright. So make sure you keep it locked right here. 96 on the beat.
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0: 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Somebody tell them people Mr. Hem is here.
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0: 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Ballin' hard on another hemisphere. 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

my girl Summer Walker. Her tour is going crazy, and I keep seeing little viral funny bits. She is hilarious. 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My girl right here, though, she's back with another banger. 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
1: My girl Young Miami doing her thing on that track. Congratulations to her. She is back with a song of the summer right there. Shake it into this thing. So everybody is still talking about BET Awards from the weekend. I love the Lauryn Hill tribute. I also love Kehlani's performance. The one thing I was not feeling, y'all, was the fashion. Either you were half naked or we just didn't get it. And I hate to say it, I did not get Young Miami's dress. It was giving like Miami Cinderella type-ish. It wasn't for me, and it didn't give what it was supposed to be given. There are a few other folks, though, that were okay. Like, Doechii basically was half naked, and a lot of ladies showed up like that. Lotto was half naked as well. I just feel like we gotta be a little bit more classy at these type of events. But, you know, there's always next year. There's a do-over. We're gonna pay these bills, coming back with our Tams. Plus, I'm gonna get on some black. Keep it locked right here. 96 on the beat.
2: ATL. Woke up. Wake you up. Wake that ass up. If you ain't waking up with the Breakfast Club, what you even doing?
3: Animal, what's up? Would you let your 21-year-old date a person that's older than you?
4: Man, listen, man, look. I was 17, going on 18. I was tackling one of my teachers like a wild wildebeest. My dad knew, but my dad was like, yo, if you tell your moms is going to go crazy.
3: But sometimes you know what's best for your child than they do. And if you got to do whatever you got to do to stop it, you got to do
5: whatever you got to do. You don't know what's best for your child if you ain't never slept with that woman.
3: No, man.
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4: 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I have no mental issues. And I'm good.
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Ooh, somebody feeling that in the car right now. 3 a.m., y'all know where your man is. He better not come back here. Let's get y'all lit though with his Black and Young Thug, Ash and the Blunt, 96.1 The Beat.

0: Because a little bit later today, we're going to try to get somebody hooked up with these tickets to see this guy. Let's get it to this Don Toliver, 96 on the beat.
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Out.

one Lapeak, the new home for hip-hop, R&B, and the Breakfast Club. You know who got motion right now? My girl, Glorilla. 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And this jingle is

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Cardi B is not mature because she is definitely more mature than me. 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We'll talk about it coming up. Till then, let's get into this, Tams, with what you

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0: Janice STFU. Drake gave you some bars. 96.1 The Beat. Shay did us in this thing. You know, side note, I was actually a little sad that Drake didn't pop out at the BET Awards. That would have been a moment for him and all of us. But my girl Cardi B, she performed Pretty and Petty at the BET Awards last night. And of course, she jumped online afterwards to talk to her fans, begging them to not go harass Bia. If you guys recall, that pretty much was a diss aimed at Bia. And she's saying that she is all here for her fans, riding for her online and her in people's comments when people basically come for her. But she's saying that she feels like Bia is leaving her alone. So even though she performed that diss record, don't go stir up no beef. She don't want to go back and forth with that girl. She's asking y'all to leave her alone as long as she leaves me alone, which I 100% respect, because you know that old saying, don't start nothing, won't be nothing. That's pretty much what she's living by. We're going to pay these bills, come back with some Glow Rilla. Plus, let me get on that Johnny Venus. Keep it locked right here. 96.1 The Beat.
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You know, the ladies said they want to hear begging in R&B again. So let's get into the latest cut right here from my guy. It's Johnny Venus with I Want You Back, 96.1 The Beat.

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Somebody tell them people Mr. Hem is here. Whoa, whoa, whoa, whoa, whoa. Mr. Hem is

0: 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Somebody tell them people Mr. Hem is here.
1: Whoa, whoa, whoa, whoa, whoa, whoa.
0: Mr. Hem is here.
1: Whoa, whoa, whoa, whoa, whoa, whoa.
0: Mr. Hem.
2: Mr. Hem, T.I., been that guy. All right, kids, Shay Dennis is going to say, you know what's coming up for you. 8 a.m. We're going to have your first chance of the day for you to try to get in on this cash. $2,500 could be yours, and all you got to do is lock in for your chance to win. 8 a.m., when you hear that keyword we give you, make sure you enter it on our website, thebatl.com. You might be $2,500 richer. Keep it locked.
3: ATL.
4: Woke up.
3: Wake you up.
4: Wake
3: that ass up. If you ain't waking up with the Breakfast Club, what you even doing?
5: Animal, what's up? Would you let your 21-year-old date a person that's older than you?
6: Man, listen, man, look. I was 17, going on 18. I was tackling one of my teachers like a wild wildebeest. My dad knew, but my dad was like, yo, if you tell your moms is going to go crazy.
5: But sometimes you know what's best for your child than they do. And if you got to do whatever you got to do to stop it, you got to do
7: whatever you got to do. You don't know what's best for your child if you ain't never slept with that woman.
5: No, man.
6: Yeah, look, that's what I'm saying.
5: You were knocking off your teacher at 17.
7: That's crazy.
6: Yeah. Listen, but I don't have no issues. I have no mental issues. And I'm good.
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5: If you hating, you just need some.
4: Rich.
5: That when she gave me some. Say I get better than that other. She say, tune, I'm about to. I say I'm coming with you.

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1: Not just me, I'm what the coach of Philly.
2: Hello, who's this?
3: Dario.
2: Dario, what up? Where you calling from?
3: Jacksonville. What's up, Envy? What's up, Jess? What's up, Kevin?
4: Peace, good Ken. Morning. How are you, my brother?
3: I'm doing good this morning, man. Hey, I got something to get off my chest. Been sick for about 2.5 months.
4: Okay.
3: Envy, Charlamagne, y'all remember y'all had that interview with the lady that like to say, fuck.
4: Yeah. I can't remember her name. Yeah. What was her name?
5: Nicole Curtis.
4: Yeah.
3: Mm-hmm. Okay, yeah, check this out, right? She said the F word. And Charlamagne, you say Al Kreischer.
4: I do.
3: Ain't that the same?
4: Well, I said whenever I hear one of them reference the N word, I just feel like I'm a tit for tat type of person. I match energies.
3: Okay, and the reason I was calling was because I think somewhere at the end of the interview, you were saying something about an apology to the leader. Did you want to apologize to the people or something, right?
4: Mm-hmm. Yes.
3: Okay, do you need to apologize to them for something?
4: No, I didn't offend nobody. I'm a tit for tat type of person. I only use cracker when somebody uses the N word. Or if you display some like extremely cracker behavior, like, I mean, you know, white supremacist racist behavior. That's who I call cracker. I just don't call regular everyday white folks cracker.
3: Okay. That's been sitting on me for about 2.5 months, bro.
5: Damn.
3: But I truly appreciate it.
4: Okay.
2: All right, man.
3: Jet, congratulations on your books, baby girl.
5: Thank you so much. I appreciate that.
4: Go pick up a copy, man. Get download the audio. You sound like an audio book type of person.
5: Mm-hmm.
2: Damn. Hello,
4: what you
2: who's
4: mean,
2: this?
4: Damn, hey, man.
5: Yo.
2: Sound like an audiobook type of person.
4: He
2: type person?
4: Like,
5: I didn't even know that I had a sound.
4: I enjoy a good audiobook. You sound like he like to listen to Jess tell her story.
2: Jesus. Hello, who's this?
6: Hi, this is Jennifer.
2: Hey, Jennifer.
4: Peace,
2: good morning.
4: Jennifer.
5: Good morning.
6: Morning. I wish it was a good morning. All I can say is morning.
2: What happened?
5: What's wrong?
6: So, after, you know, a woman's intuition never fails, but, you know, men have their ways of trying to convince you of otherwise. And this morning I had a feeling and I went searching and I found exactly what was disturbing this feeling. Mm-hmm. And it turns out he's a scumbag and he's been doing him after been trying to make me feel like it was always me and that I was moving crazy, but it was always him and I caught him on it.
2: His name is not Mar, is
6: his
2: it?
6: Name is Keith. His name is Keith. He goes like DJ and he's trash.
4: Where you calling from?
6: Well, I was calling from Brooklyn. I'm leaving Brooklyn. I'm from Long Island. I don't even do Brooklyn. I've been coming out of Brooklyn just for his ass to show him that I actually cared. But I should have never been coming out this way because I hate Brooklyn.
4: Was he sleeping with a man?
2: Oh, wow.
5: Sure.
4: Was he sleeping with another man or?
6: If he was sleeping with another man, I'd probably take it a little easier.
2: Wow.
6: But that's not the case.
4: Oh, okay. I watched too much Tyler Perry movies. I just had to make sure.
5: So that you would take it a little bit easier.
4: So are you going to
6: take it a little bit easier because I know it ain't me. It's him. Clearly, he ain't in no
5: okay,
6: women.
5: Okay, you can't compete with a man. So, yeah, I definitely understand. But, damn, I'm so sorry.
2: I'm sorry.
4: So what are you going to do? I know you're calling the radio station venting right now, so you're feeling the way. But what are you planning to do?
6: I left. I got all my in my car. I made sure I went back to the apartment to wake his ass up, let him see his phone, because I got in his phone.
5: Mm.
6: I recovered all the messages, all the nasty-ass videos, the nasty-ass text messages, and all the nasty-ass shots. Hey. I got him, and I showed him, and I left.
5: Ooh,
4: wow. Was she pretty, at least?
2: Stop it, Ben.
5: Yo, she's hurting.
6: No.
4: Do you know who she is?
6: Nope. I sure don't.
4: Oh, okay.
2: Well, I'm sorry, you're doing the right thing.
4: Yeah, we're wishing you the best. We're sending you positive energy, love, and light, man.
5: Take your ass back to Long Island. Good.
6: Thank you. And I send you guys nothing but love and positive energy and blessed days today and more to come. And thank you so much for letting me back.
4: And we're glad you didn't do anything stupid.
5: Yes.
4: Okay.
2: But did you? You didn't do anything,
4: she didn't do anything stupid. She clearly didn't.
5: Just woke him up, showed him, and left.
6: Did not.
2: Good. All right.
6: And left. Yep.
2: All right, mama.
4: Peace.
2: Well, enjoy your day. Try to have a blessed day.
4: Very descriptive, you. I love your story.
6: Thank you.
5: I know.
6: Thank you.
2: Have a good one.
6: Take care, guys. Enjoy your day.
2: You too.
4: I love her storytelling ability. The fact that she included shots.
5: Yes.
4: That means a lot.
5: Like, yes.
2: Well, you can't say that on air, but
5: that's
2: okay.
5: Wild. Oh, you
4: can. You can believe me.
2: Get it off your chest. 800-585-1051. If you need to vent, hit us up now. It's The Breakfast Club. Good morning.
0: The Breakfast Club.
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11: 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Head coach Mauricio Pochettino says he liked what he saw from Christian Pulisic against Turkey.
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16: Good morning. Over on the west side, we had another train and truck collision. We've had three of those in 1 week here around Atlanta. This latest one this morning is at Brownlee Road at Boulder Park, which is just off the 285 MLK exit. Police and fire are on the scene right now. Otherwise, getting started over on the west side this morning. You know, the construction's going to hang you up on I-20 eastbound to west freeway inside of Fulton Industrial trying to get through the interchange. I'm Art Bad Man Maring with your total traffic.
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11: NBA free agency tips off tonight. Meanwhile, another big trade. Two-time All-Star Ja Morant dealt from Memphis to Portland for Chris Murray and Jeremy Grant. Knockout round thrillers at the World Cup. Paraguay stunned Germany and Morocco surprised the Netherlands, both on penalty kicks. The New York baseball teams continue to struggle. The Mets lost for the 9th time in 10 games, 2-1 to Toronto, and the Yankees dropped a 5th straight, 7-3 to Detroit. I'm Matt McCoy.
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1: Morning, everybody. It's DJ Envy, Just Hilarious, Charlamagne Tha God. We are the Breakfast Club. Now, if you're just joining us, Daniel Caesar, R&B singer, was on the Breakfast Club a little earlier, and this is what he said about marriage.
2: Sometimes I look at like married couples and stuff like that. If it almost feels like a big conspiracy, where it's just like we're married, so of course we're happy because we're married, and everyone should want marriage. My parents are still together, mind you,
3: mm-hmm. Right.
2: And they love each other and they respect each other. But I just sometimes I think, and I'm just like, I know. And I'm the same as my dad. Sometimes it's like he's bound by honor. He's a man of his word. You know mm-hmm. what I mean? And so it's like, you are my kids. I'm not going to run out on you. But you can't lie about what's going on in your head. Like, when you come home and you're like, bro, this shit again. You know what I mean? Mm-hmm. It's like, I'm doing the job because I'm bound by honor to do the job. But I would rather be out being a person, being free, running around.
4: I get what you're saying, but marriage is hard work. You know what I mean? You're going to have your good days. You're going to have your bad days.
5: But you have to want to do it.
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1: Now back. Yeah, she back at it. Bring in the Mac. Way Up with Angela Yee is on.

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1: Hey. Now back. Yeah, she back at it. Bring it, bring in the Mac. Way Up with Angela Yee is on.

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3: Ismail Sabari can win the penalty shootout for Morocco with this kick. Yes!
2: Morocco advances to play Canada in the round of 16 Saturday. 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

0: TIP, man. 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

0: 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Somebody tell them people Mr. Hem is here.
1: Whoa, whoa, whoa, whoa, whoa, whoa.
0: Mr. Hem is here.
1: Whoa, whoa, whoa, whoa, whoa, whoa.
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0: missed it. Coming up, man, we got to talk about the BET Awards, man. It's a lot of, you know what I'm saying?
1: Yeah.
0: It's a lot going on
1: Kevin
0: out
1: Gates
0: there.
1: Gates is what you're saying specifically.
0: It was a lot of gangster stuff going on out there, a lot of good stuff going on out there.
1: Nice and forward to be. Coming up next. Sometimes.

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My name is Danielle, and I'm from Southwest Atlanta, and I'm listening to 96.1 The Beat, number one on my radio dial.

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3: As you know, BT.
4: And your girl, Big K.
2: Big K, big energy.
3: Big energy.
2: What's going on out here in these streets, BT?
3: In case you missed it, we are currently going viral right now, K, because me and Ferrari interviewed Ray Daniels at the BET Awards, and it was an altercation going on during our interview with one of T.I.'s associates and a security guard. And
2: but to put context into this whole conversation, Ray Daniels went viral on the Breps Club last week for saying T.I. chased hits. Well, his opinion, based off something else he said, that was taken out of context as well on the Breps Club. And then T.I. heard it and said that Ray Daniels is an implant.
3: Yeah, T.I. did
2: He's not really
3: like
2: from Atlanta.
3: Comment.
4: Yeah.
2: Ray has then replied to that, but then we saw him in L.A. for the BET Awards.
4: And so
2: And the clip is, you can go on Ball Alert. It's on our pages too, at Ferrari Simmons.
3: At, you know, BT.
2: And now BT is going to talk about what actually happened.
3: So it seemed that a lot of people in the comments said that Ray looked very nervous because me and Ferrari noticed at the corner of our eye that there was an altercation going on in the background.
4: Right.
2: And BT was like, hey, there go T.I. right there. And then you could just go on our pages right now. At Baller Alert, at Ferrari Simmons.
3: At, you know, please.
2: You can literally see, and then just people in the comments are agreeing that, yeah, Ray is like, ooh, what's going
4: shook.
2: On?
4: He looks a little shook.
3: He was like, ooh.
2: I don't think he looks shook. You think he looks shook?
3: No, I'm really trolling.
4: Yeah.
2: Yeah, I was going to say.
3: I'm really trolling.
2: He has shades on, so you can't really tell.
4: Oh, you can't really see his facial expression
3: then. Nah, but
4: so they just trolling.
3: No, but the way he
2: BT
3: turned his
2: is
3: head.
2: Trolling.
3: The way he turned his head when I said, T out, right there.
2: And before we go, LeBron James has officially said he is no longer going to play for the Lakers. He's gone.
3: Going to the Warriors. He's going to play with Steph Curry. I'm telling y'all now.
4: What?
2: I think he's going to Miami.
3: No, he's not going to Miami.
2: Kay, stop hating, Kay.
3: He's not going to Miami. Did you not see the interview when he said nobody should be going to Miami with all that money and power?
2: Okay. We'll see. Let's put another wager. I'm down 100.
3: Might land in your lap or something
2: like
3: that.
2: I'm down 100. Let's put a wager. 100 bucks, he goes to Miami.
3: All right, 100 bucks that he goes to the Warriors.
2: I'm already down 100.
4: And I'm betting on whoever wins.
3: don't
2: it's nice and cool to be.
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0: 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My name is Ferrari Simmons.
1: My name is, you know, BT.
0: Vernon Blue, Mariah, the Scientist in 5 minutes. What we got coming up in the 3 o'clock hour, BT?
1: Man, we
0: got
1: to talk about Jermaine Dupri Day at the Braves.
0: Yeah, July 22nd. We got tickets.
1: Yeah.
0: Are we going to go there, too? Are we going to go?
1: We should.
0: We need to figure that out.
1: We should go. We should pull up.
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1: I haven't been asleep yet.
0: That is, you know, BT.
1: I have not been asleep yet.
0: Yeah, you still got that BET Los Angeles hangover going.
1: I think it's because I slept on the flight the whole four and a half hours.
0: Hey, man, we got work to do, Tony.
1: I'm sorry.
0: We got Jermaine Dupri tickets. That is, you know, BT. His coffee is kicking in. Yeah, you messed me up. July 22nd.
1: Jill is calling us right now.
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1: Is you know BT?
0: Roller commercial free folded. Kehlani in 5 minutes. We got some tickets on the way, BT.
1: That's right. We got Jermaine Dupri night tickets.
0: Jermaine Dupri night. 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Call us right now.
2: What up, man?

0: 96.1 The Beat. What's your name? Where you calling from?
1: Yeah. Hey, this is Barbara from Decatur. What it says, Raiders.
0: Now, how you doing? Congratulations. You calling number 9. You going to the Atlanta Braves game?
1: Yes, that's what I'm talking about. Hey, 96.1 The Beat. Hey.
0: Now, you get a pair. Who are you taking with you?
1: I think I'm taking my grandson.
0: You gonna take your grandson?
2: Oh, to
0: that's what I'm talking about. Shout out to your grandson. What's his name?
1: Alexander Joshua Hood. Just graduated from Northfield Hill.
0: That's what I'm talking about. Congratulations. You're going to the Atlanta Braves game. Jermaine Dupri is getting honored. He will be DJing. And the Braves is doing real good this year, too.
1: We don't

0: Let them know, nice and on the beat. My name is Ferrari Simmons.
1: My name is, you know, BT.
0: The 4 o'clock hour is next. It's time for You Got Me Effed Up. 877-741-2328. 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
2: I know this is something I gotta do, but that don't mean I want to. What I'm trying to say is that I love you. I feel like this is coming to an end.

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0: Tams, what you need, 96.1 to beat Atlanta's home for hip-hop and R&B. My name is Ferrari Simmons.
1: My name is BT.
0: Roller Commercial Free, 100 Ella May. Got some Let Me Hold You, Bow Wow, Omarion as we roll Commercial Free. The 4 o'clock hour is here. It's tight, but you got me effed up.

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1: As you know, BT.
0: Folded Kehlani coming up in the next 3 minutes. Who we got on the phone, BT?
1: We got Autumn from Atlanta on the phone.
0: What's something that get on your damn nerves?
2: My kids.
0: Wait, what? You can't say that.
2: This little one that I just had out. This little one I just picked up, y'all, was asking for ice cream, getting on my nerves already.
3: Always asking for ice cream.
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0: 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Aiming at your head. I can fuck you.
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You know? Yeah. Yeah. Me like a slut, you know what I'm saying?

That is the remix with my friend YK Neese. Yes, sir. Nicely pulling the beat. Atlanta's home for hip hop and R&B. I am in the mix right now. In rotation, I got you. Listen, Jermaine Dupri night. All right, Atlanta Braves.

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0: Like a IG post, side up on it. Your purse empty, coming with a winner.

0: 96.1 The Beat. What's your name? Where you calling from?
1: Hey, this is Barbara from Decatur, where this is Raider.
0: Now, how you doing? Congratulations. You calling number 9. You going to the Atlanta Braves game.
1: Yes, that's what I'm talking about. Hey, 96.1 The Beat. Hey.
0: Now, you get a pair. Who are you taking with you?
1: I think I'm taking my grandson.
0: You going to take your grandson? Oh,
1: he go to Georgia.
0: That's what I'm talking about. Shout out to your grandson. What's his name?
1: Alexander Joshua Hood. Just graduated from North Drew Hill.
0: That's what I'm talking about. Congratulations. You're going to the Atlanta Braves game. Jermaine Dupri is getting honored. He will be DJing. And the Braves is doing real good this year, too.
1: We're going to show up and show out for y'all.
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0: 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By the way, I was in the studio when Rock City wrote this song. Crazy.
1: Wow.
0: Now you sit on the beat. My name is Ferrari Simmons.
2: My name is TT. My name is, you know, BT.
0: speaking of that, we got Big K.
3: Yes, we got to talk about Love Island. It's getting crazy.
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2: 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My name is Ferrari Simmons.
3: My name is, you know, BT.
2: Big K in the building. We talk about Love Island.
3: Love Island.
2: I'm TT. What the hell does that mean?
3: I'm TT.
4: Basically, so it was recoupling after Casa Amor. Casey brought back TT. The girls that were already in the villa were trying to talk to him, ask him questions about it and stuff, like how he was moving towards Anaya with the whole situation. And TT basically was trying to get buck with them, specifically Trinity. And she told Trinity, she was like, "You a little girl." Trinity was like, "I'm not a little girl." She was like, "I'm not talking to you. I don't even know you." And then TT was like, "Pipe down. I'm TT.
2: Pipe down. I'm TT."
4: So she over there trying to speak for Casey. Like, no, she trying to be like that. But
2: and this is Love Island drama.
4: Yes, but honestly, Trinity, you get your baddie chain for that one.
2: Okay. Hey. Is somebody getting voted off when? Today, tomorrow? Or is it not time yet?
4: No, not
2: Aaron,
4: time
2: not yet. Tonight is movie night.
3: We're gonna start using this saxophone.
4: Yes.
3: Man. Boy, that's all I hear.
4: It was getting crazy. But then, you know, Melanie, she came through a real true friend. She was talking to Naya, like, you know, life is bigger than this, outside of this and everything. Yeah. But honestly. And Casey know he dead wrong. Casey knows he's wrong, bruh.
2: Okay. All right.
4: Crazy, man.
2: I promise I'm gonna start watching.
4: Oh, okay.
3: It's a week late.
2: I'm cap.
4: Now you gonna start watching.
3: Who do you think is gonna win, K?
4: I'm not gonna lie. Bryce and Trinity are taking 100K. They're
2: Trinity. Okay.
4: Yeah, they're like the only ones that are actually like compatible. They're in a relationship, and he just asked her to be his girlfriend. So.
3: And you know he a garbage man. When he come back to LA, he ain't gonna be no garbage man no more.
2: He gonna get booked.
3: He gonna be booked
4: up.
3: Booked
4: and busy.
2: Okay. At the Beat ATL, at Ferrari Simmons.
3: At, you know, BT.
4: At Kaylee Marie.
2: Hey, it's nicely pulling the beat.
5: ATL. Woke up. Wake you up. Wake that ass up. If you ain't waking up with the Breakfast Club, what you even doing?
6: Animal, what's up? Would you let your 21-year-old date a person that's older than you?
7: Man, listen, man, look. I was 17, going on 18. I was tackling one of my teachers like a wild wildebeest. My dad knew, but my dad was like, yo, if you tell your moms is going to go crazy.
6: But sometimes you know what's best for your child than they do. And if you got to do whatever you got to do to stop it, you got to do
8: whatever
6: you
8: got to
6: do. You
8: don't know what's best for your child if you ain't never slept with that woman.
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7: Yeah, look, that's what I'm saying.
6: You were knocking off your teacher at 17.
8: That's crazy.
7: Yeah. Yeah. Listen, but I don't have no issues. I have no mental issues. And I'm good.
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all this motion I'm having. 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
2: Hey, yo, Atlanta, what's good? It's the one and only Mr. Thanksgiving DJ Drama. Hey, yo, ATL, stop what you're doing right now. Ladies and gentlemen, JoJo Alonso and Manny Supreme have entered the building. Turn your speakers up. It's time to clock in with the night shift. 96.1
3: The Beat. Yes, sir. Happy Tuesday, ATL. I'm JoJo Alonso, of course. We got Manny Supreme, and you clocked in with the night shift right here on 96.1 The Beat. T.I., Mr. Him, is on the way. And, man, it has been entirely way too hot outside. I'm not going to lie to you. I can't even go outside and breathe properly. Like, it's taking away my breath. Atlanta, this is insane. But I would rather it be hot than cold. Okay, listen, I got Don Tolliver tickets. That's right, Don Tolliver tickets. He is coming back to Atlanta to the State Farm Arena in August. Okay, and I have a pair of tickets for you. Now, yesterday, I had an opportunity to give the tickets to a nice couple. Okay, they called in. They were coaching each other, trying to make sure they got these tickets, and they did. 877-741-2328 is the number you need to call me on, okay? My phone lines are open. Now, let me give you that number again. If you just now tapping in, just now getting in your car, you pumping gas, whatever it was that you was doing, I'm going to tell you again because I don't want you to miss out. I am giving you an opportunity to see Don Tolliver live in concert at the State Farm Arena in August. 877-741-2328. Hit my phone lines right here, right now. And don't forget, I'm also giving you a chance to win $2,500, okay? So maybe you are not a concert goer. That's fine. We're going to give you some money. Now, you know you like that. Bills, it's the first is tomorrow. The first is tomorrow. I just got, you know what, man? Kalani, do your thing. You clocked through the night shift right here. Whew, on 96.

forget, okay, I want you to go see Don Toliver. I went to go see Don Toliver. I had an amazing time, and I'm trying to go again in August when he comes to the State Farm Arena. But I want to send you, though. I got tickets. Hit me up. 877-741-2328. I'm JoJo Alonzo. You clocked in with the night shift right here on 96.1 The Beat with me and Manny Supreme.

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2: Pop that thing, let it clap, let it clap. Ride this, or you sit on
3: Let's
2: my
3: go.
2: Lap. 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
0: That,
1: you
0: like
1: know what
0: you
1: saying?
0: Out of control.
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0: That thing to your throat gets full. Bend it on down, put your face on the floor.
1: Me like
0: that
1: it.
0: To your legs, you know can't stand. High freak with the word
1: let's
0: in the
1: go.
0: Hand.

96.1 to Beat Atlanta's new home for hip hop, R&B, and the Breakfast Club. You're clocked in with the night shift with me, JoJo Alonzo, and Manny Supreme. Lil Baby, the bigger picture is on the way, and I'm trying to make your pockets fatter, okay? $2,500 I want to put in your pocket, as well as I'm sending you and a friend, your boo, your bae, your side piece, your mistress, whatever it is, to go see Don Toliver. He will be at the State Farm Arena in August. Now, I did see him when he came out here. He had two shows, and I went to both of them, I ain't gonna lie to you, and they both were crazy. And I just seen in LA, he brought out Travis Scott and Kanye. Baby, you want these tickets? Hit me up, 877-741-2328.

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6: Officers arrested.

in black and white. It's a problem with the whole way of life. 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

0: 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She at Woodstock.
1: It's 96.1 to Beat Atlanta's new home for hip hop, R&B, and the Breakfast Club. You're clocked in with the night shift with me, JoJo Alonzo, and Manny Supreme. Mariah the Scientist, Burning Blue is on the way, as well as details on how you can, you know what I'm saying, pay some of these bills down. Okay, tomorrow's the first. So $2,500 we do want to put in your pocket. America is turning 250 years old this weekend. Damn! Old, ain't it? Well, listen, at least with the $2,500, you could do something with it. So I got you after this. I was telling you I got Don Toliver tickets. Don Toliver is going to be here in August. And now, he did have two shows here at the State Farm Arena. Sold out both shows. The show is crazy. 877-741-2328. People been blowing up my phone ever since I said I had these Don Toliver tickets.
2: AB,
1: 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What side of town you calling me from?
2: Hey, I'm calling from 96.1.
1: Okay, I know who you calling, but what side of town are you calling me from?
2: Oh, I'm sorry. I'm calling you from Lawrenceville.
1: Okay,
2: Georgia.
1: Okay, Lawrenceville. It's a little ways out there, but it's cool. You tapped in with the night shift. How was your day today?
2: It was good. It was hot, but it was good.
1: It was so hot today. It's still hot. It's burning up, bro.
2: But I was at the pool, so I'm a little cool.
1: Period. So listen, I know you're not just calling so you could just come and chit-chat with me. I know you want something. What you want, girl? What is it you want?
2: I want the Don Toliver ticket. I'm trying to surprise my boyfriend for his birthday.
1: Oh. When's his birthday?
2: August 17th.
1: Oh, period.
2: It's the day after. Concert's the day.
1: Oh, that'd be perfect, huh?
2: Yeah, it would.
1: Well, in order for you to win these tickets, all you got to do is nothing, baby, because you are caller number 9. You won these tickets.
2: Thank you so much.
1: Yes, girl. You and your boo is going to see Don Toliver.
2: Thank you so much.
1: You're welcome, girl. Let everybody know the station that just hooked you up.
2: 96.1.
1: Straight up. And $2,500 I'm giving you as well. Stay exactly where you at, because if not, you ain't going to win this money. Stay clocked in with the night shift right here on 96.1 The Beat.
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